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4: 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Nothing's fine, I'm torn. 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Like this. You know, it's not the same as it was. 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

0: ticket for not wearing your seatbelt is the worst that could happen. A fine, an inconvenience, a little embarrassment. 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Suddenly, a ticket doesn't seem so bad. That ticket? That was nothing. Click it. 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